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1: Do you mind,
2: say, millions of dollars?
1: No.
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1: What do you mean rich? What do you mean?
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Hop in the phone with Georgia tags. 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